River Country, WIVR, Graylin James, that's Water at a Wedding. And Hope Your Liberty Holiday Weekend was everything you needed to be, peeps. Yeah, whether that meant working around the house, rotting on the couch, getting out for, like, the boat races, cooking out on the course, whatever, fingers crossed, you enjoyed yourself and are ready to face whatever the days ahead throw at us. Yeah, but we at least could do that together. It's Beth Jess and almost 7:30. Russell Dickerson has taken us back to the music with Happens to Me on River Country, WIVR.

River Country, WIVR, Fall of Summer by Scott McCreary. And Friday, September 25th, he'll be performing in Fort Wayne, Indiana. That's right. Tickets don't look too steep for that stop either, so check him out online. It's Best Jazz. And for now, almost 8:30 with Riley Green's Think As You Drunk on River Country, WIVR.

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0: Friday, a few more showers and warmer through the upcoming weekend. I'm meteorologist Steve Hamilton.
1: 73 degrees in both Bourbonnais and Wilmington. Jason Aldean, don't tell on me on WIVR River Country.

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1: 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Hey, happy Wednesday. 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

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Morgan Wallen's been by now, wrapping up our time together. It's Chris Nichols. Thank you so much for listening. Denny Case coming in next. I'll be back with you tomorrow morning after 10. Do it all over again here at River Country. 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